Bum, bum, bum, bum, bum, bum, bum, bum, bum, bum, bum, bum, bum, bum, bum, bum, bum, bum, bum, bum, bum, bum, bum, bum, bum, bum, bum, bum, bum, bum, bum, bum, bum, bum, bum, bum, bum, bum, bum, bum, bum, bum, bum, bum, bum, bum, bum, bum, bum, bum, bum, bum, bum, bum, bum, bum, bum, bum, bum, bum, bum, bum, bum, bum, bum, bum, bum, bum, bum, bum, bum, bum, bum, bum, bum, bum, bum, bum, bum, bum, bum, bum, bum, bum, bum, bum, bum, bum, bum, bum, bum, bum, bum, bum, bum, bum, bum, bum, bum, bum, bum, bum, bum, bum, bum, bum, bum, bum, bum, bum, bum, bum, bum, bum, bum, bum, bum, bum, bum, bum, bum, bum, bum, bum, bum, bum

some Afro-Cuban Latin jazz sounds from Machito and his orchestra, Bukaboo. And that track is fascinating. The beginning, it's the percussionists who are actually singing their parts. And then after a while, they go from singing to playing. And the tenor saxophonist on that track was the great Flip Phillips. The percussionists featured Jose Mangual, Luis Miranda, and Ubaldo Nieto. From 1949, again, the tune Bukaboo from the Verve CD, The Original Mambo Kings, an introduction to Afro-Cubop. And speaking of Afro-Cubop, at the top we heard one of the masters, one of the gentlemen who helped to create that style. It was John Burke's Dizzy Gillespie on trumpet and Juan Tizol's Caravan. From the CD Afro, and that featured Gilberto Valdez on flute, Rene Hernandez was the pianist, and the same percussionist, just about, Jose Mangual, Ubaldo Nieto, and this time it was Candido Camaro playing in the percussion section. And that was a session from 1954. Welcome, ladies and gentlemen, to another edition of JAA, Jazz Across America. I'm your host, Kenny Washington, the Jazz Maniac. It's a pleasure to be with you. As I mentioned at the top of the show, throughout, we will feature some of the classic recorded performances done at New York City jazz clubs, ballrooms, and concert halls. And right now, as a matter of fact, let's listen to the great tenor saxophonist Johnny Griffin and the quartet recorded live at the Village Vanguard, Sophisticated Lady.

They were known as the Sweet Basil Trio. Sweet Basil's was a club that was on 7th Avenue in the Village here in New York. And that trio featured leader Ceta Walton with Ron Carter on bass and the great Billy Higgins on drums. And this recording brings back a lot of memories. I used to go down to Sweet Basil's, and they used to have what they called the musician's table. And right across from the musician's table, you could see Billy Higgins, man. I could see everything that he was doing. And let me tell you, I stole a lot from him. But this whole trio was just dynamic. Their approach to anything they played was classic. This CD was on the Japanese Sweet Basil label, recorded in 1991, My Funny Valentine. You heard pianist Ceta Walton's arrangement of Just In Time. Ahead of the Sweet Basil Trio, we walked right down 7th Avenue South and listened to Johnny Griffin's quartet at the Village Vanguard. This was a CD, actually no, this was an LP. This never came out on CD, New York City Underground. And of course, the Village Vanguard is in the basement. And we heard Johnny on tenor saxophone and his beautiful interpretation of Duke Ellington's Sophisticated Lady, Ronnie Matthews piano, Raymond Bulldog Drummond on the bass, and drummer Idris Muhammad. We'll get back to some more live New York sounds a little bit later on in the show. If you're just joining us, I'm the jazz maniac, Kenny Washington, and you're listening to JAA, Jazz Across America. And right now, let's turn our musical attention to the great baritone saxophonist Cecil Payne.

pianist Ray Bryant, and an LP that he made back in 1968 for the Chess label, Up Above the Rock. And that was Ray's original, Where the Wind Blows. Grady Tate on drums, Ron Carter's bass, and the two trumpets playing in the ensemble were Clark Terry and Snooky Young. Ahead of Ray, it was vocalist Leo Gooden. Now, you've probably never heard of him. Well, he was a club owner in St. Louis, in East St. Louis, and he had a club that was known as the Blue Note. It had nothing to do with the record label. And from what the old-timers around St. Louis tell me, he was quite a mover and shaker. He was a vocalist, an amateur vocalist, and he had a group in the Blue Note that was known as Leo's Five. And occasionally, he would sing with that group. Now, he wanted to make a record. That was one of his dreams, was to record. So he commissioned one of his old friends to write some arrangements of tunes that he liked to sing, the great Oliver Nelson. They came to New York. Leo foot the bill for the studio time and the musicians. He put it out on his own label, LG, and it came out fantastic. Unfortunately, he didn't really do anything in terms of distribution, and the record, you can only find it around Chicago, St. Louis, and in the Midwest. And it's been out of print for many, many years, never came out on CD. Leo Gooden sings with strings, recorded in 1963. As I mentioned, Oliver Nelson's arrangements, O.C. Johnson was on drums with Crazy Joe Benjamin's bass, and legendary Hammond B3 organist Donald James. And Leo wrote that one. It was titled Mood Tune. Prior to Leo, it was Loxley Wellington Hampton. We know him better as Slide Hampton. Great trombonist, and his arrangement of Day In, Day Out with Vinnie Ruggiero on drums from the Atlantic release Jazz with a Twist. We began the set with Cecil Payne on baritone saxophone with Clark Terry's trumpet on Charlie Parker's Cool Blues, from Cecil Payne performing Charlie Parker music on the Charlie Parker label. Charlie Persip, drums, Ron Carter, bass, and the pianist was Duke Jordan. I'm your host, Kenny Washington, the Jazz Maniac, here for Jazz Across America. Tell you what I'm going to do. I'm going to take you up to the hour with some grits and gravy music. This is the kind of music that you don't hear in the jazz clubs anymore. It's greasy, it's funky, and it's going to make you nod your head, snap your fingers, and shake whatever else you want to shake. But folks, I must warn you, be careful, because this music is high in musical cholesterol. This is what it sounds like.

Yes, yes, yes. Getting in the groove with some grits and gravy music. Courtesy of Hammond B3 organist Freddie Roach. From his Blue Note recording from 1964, Brown Sugar. And Next Time You See Me. That was Joe Henderson on tenor saxophone. And you never hear him play in that style, but he could certainly do it. The guitarist was Eddie Wright, and that was Clarence Johnston on drums. This is a broadcast service of City College in the San Diego Community College District. Jazz FM 88.3 KSDS San Diego. And you're listening to JAA, Jazz Across America, with your host, Kenny Washington, the Jazz Maniac. Let's kick off our second hour with prayers. Lester Young.

the great drummer Gene Krupa and his wonderful orchestra. And that was an Eddie Finkel composition and arrangement, Starburst. And by the way, that little trumpet fanfare at the end was actually a signal for the dancers in the ballrooms that the set was over. That's from a double LP long out of print on the Columbia label, Drummin' Man. Before that, it was Earl Hines on piano. Earl Hines, Blowing Our Minds. Earl Father Hines and the Grand Terrace Orchestra. And an up-tempo flag waver, XYZ. Featuring Bud Johnson's tenor saxophone, Quinn Wilson on the bass. Legendary drummer Alvin Burroughs, Walter Fuller on trumpet. And John Streamline Ewing on trombone. From the double LP on the Bluebird label, The Father Jumps. Then we heard vibraphone master Lionel Hampton and an all-star small group from 1939, and Dinah. Coleman Hawkins, the father of the tenor saxophone, was on that session along with Benny Carter. Most folks know him as an alto saxophonist, but he was equally great on the trumpet. Joe Sullivan was on piano with guitarist Freddie Green, Artie Bernstein's bass, and Zooty Singleton's drums. A classics CD, Lionel Hampton and his orchestra, 1939-40. Before that, the maestro Duke Ellington and his orchestra, and a feature for virtuoso cornetist Rex Stewart, Duke's piano, his composition and arrangement, Frantic Fantasy. This is a Circle LP that features Duke Ellington radio transcriptions. As a matter of fact, it's titled Duke Ellington World Transcriptions from 1945. The set kicked off with Prez, Lester Young on tenor saxophone, and I Got Rhythm. Bill Coleman's trumpet, Dickie Wells' trombone, Ellis Larkin's piano, Freddie Green guitar, Al Hall bass, and Papa Joe Jones drums. Off of the CBS CD Classic Tenors, which also features Coleman Hawkins and Ben Webster. I'm the Jazz Maniac, Kenny Washington, your host here for JAA, Jazz Across America. We sincerely hope that you're enjoying the music. If you'd like to communicate with me, you can hit me up with an email, jazzmaniac@jazz88.org. That's jazzmaniac@jazz88.org. Let's move straight ahead and strive for tone. Here's the late great trumpeter, Jim Rotundi.

0: tenor saxophonist Joe Lovano and his Blue Note CD Quartets, and a tune written by John Coltrane, 26-2. Mulgrew Miller piano, Christian McBride bass, Lewis Nash drums. Recorded right here in New York at the Village Vanguard. We kicked off the set with the late great trumpeter Jim Rotundi and Blues Nouveau. From New Vistas, a crisscross release from 2003 with Bill Stewart's drums, Hammond B3 organist Sam Yahel, Peter Bernstein on guitar, and joining trumpeter Jim Rotundi in the front line was tenor man Chris Potter. Here on Jazz Across America, let's continue with Charlie Parker and the Quintet, and a live radio broadcast from the Royal Roost.
1: And there you go, the great Charlie Parker, the bird himself and his organization. If you don't come down to the Roost over the weekend, over this wonderful Labor Day weekend, you're going to miss a treat. The great Charlie Parker and his all-stars with Miles Davis and the rest of the boys. I know you're going to have a gang of fun. And right now, here's a very favorite one that you call for all the time on the all-night, all-frantic one, the Symphony Sid Show, Coco.

tenor saxophonist Don Lanfear, along with Fats Navarro's trumpet, Wailing Wall from 1949, Al Haig piano, Tommy Potter bass, Max Roach on drums. You can find this on the Prestige compilation titled Prestige First Sessions. And preceding Fats and Don, it was Bud Powell on piano, a live performance from Birdland of Bean and the Boys. Oscar Pettiford's bass, Roy Haynes on the drums, of course, the genius of the modern jazz piano, Bud Powell, from the ESP disc, Birdland 1953. And at the top, it was the Yardbird, Charlie Parker, recorded live at the Roost. This was a radio broadcast, and you heard the announcer, the all-night, all-frantic one, Symphony Sid, and Coco. That was Tad Dameron on piano, filling in for Al Haig, Miles Davis on the trumpet, and the bassist was Curly Russell. Max Roach was on drums. A live radio broadcast from 1580 Broadway in Manhattan's Theater District. From the double LP on the Savoy label, Bird at the Roost. We're heading into the home stretch of Jazz Across America, but here's one of my favorite vocalists, Dakota Staton.

Dakota Staten, Angel Eyes. From the capital LP, Crazy He Calls Me. You've been listening to Jazz Across America with your host, Kenny Washington, the Jazz Maniac. I thank you very much for listening, and I'm out of here. Plenty, plenty, bye-bye. I'll be back for Sepia Voices, 1 to 3 Eastern, 10 to 12 Pacific, on Sunday. So we hope you can join us then. To conclude the show, here's trombone master J.J. Johnson with Bobby Jasper, Tommy Flanagan, Wilbur Little, and Elvin Jones. Joey, Joey, Joey. You all take care of yourselves and please be nice to each other.

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1: 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I'm a listener to KSDS, and I had the pleasure of attending Jazz Goes to Broadway show at the Joan at the New Cigna Theater. And it was an astonishing performance. 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And it just gave me a new perspective on songs that I've heard for years and had the songs reimagined in an exciting way. So I would encourage you to attend the Jazz Goes to Broadway series that has a number of shows remaining, and hope you can join us for the next concert in the series.
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0: Okay. T. Carson on piano. Joe Newman. Dennis McCrell. Now we'd like you to know our baritone saxophonist, Babe Clark, playing Lover.
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I'm Chad Fox, and that right there was the trombone of Clifton Anderson, New York City, 1995, off of the Landmarks collection, and I've Never Been in Love Before, with Wallace Roney there featured on the date alongside Kenny Garrett, Monty Alexander's piano, Bob Cranshaw bass, Al Foster on the drums for the trombonist Clifton Anderson. I've Never Been in Love Before. And preceding that, a tune that can't help but put you in a good mood from Dorothy Ashby, the harpist there, a 1958 session on Prestige in a Minor Groove, the name of that collection, alongside Frank West on flute, Herman Wright bass, Art Taylor rounding out the drums, Autumn in Rome, the piece we took off of that. As we continue to the top of the hour now with the Lou Tobacken Trio, a date recorded in 2015, live at Steve Maxwell's Drum Shop in Chicago. Soulscapes is the name of the release. BB, Where It's At.

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And that's Ahmad Jamal on Jazz FM 88.3 and jazz88.org. Ahmad Jamal recorded live at the Penthouse in Seattle, August of 1967. Emerald City Nights, the name of that collection, and Dance to the Lady is the piece we took from that. It's time now for Coffee with the Chairman.

0: in Brazil.
1: And Coffee with the Chairman brought to you a support from Jackson Design and Remodeling. First, we're going to hear something from Frank. I've heard that song before, first introduced by Margaret Whiting in the 1942 Republic Pictures film Youth on Parade, the music by Jules Stein, lyrics by Sammy Kahn, and the arrangement by Billy May. And Frank is with the Billy May Orchestra here. Come Swing With Me, Frank Sinatra. I've heard that song before. And then we're going to follow that up with the classic Ring-a-Ding-Ding collection and A Fine Romance. It's Coffee with the Chairman on Jazz 88.3.

0: You are listening to Jazz 88.3 FM and here in San Diego, made possible by listeners like you. The Bill Charlap Trio, Notes from New York, 2015 date that featured Peter Washington on the bass and our very own, the great Kenny Washington on the drums. Not a care in the world. There from Bill Charlap and the trio. And preceding that, the delightful vocals of Blossom Dearie, recorded in the fall of 1958, New York City, accompanied by Mundell Lowe on the guitar, Ray Brown bass, Ed Thigpen on the drums. And we heard Once Upon a Summertime there from Blossom Dearie. And then we got it all started with the Alden Barrett Quintet saluting Buck Clayton and their interpretation of the Buck Clayton composition, Abbott's Form Road.
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0: And we move forward now with the music of a collective group called Blue Moods. Blue Moods, Swing and Soul is the name of this collection. And this features Diego Rivera on the tenor sax, Art Hirahara, piano, Boris Kozlov on the bass, and Vinny Spiraza on the drums. Each time I think of you.

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0: You're listening to Good Morning Jazz with Chad Fox, and that is the ever so great Art Blakey and the Jazz Messengers, recorded in 1988 in Italy on the Soul Note imprint for I Get a Kick Out of Boo, Good Morning Heartache, the name of the selection, and the featured soloist there being Javon Jackson on the tenor sax, backed by Benny Green on piano and Leon Dorsey on the bass.
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0: That's tenor saxophonist Scott Hamilton and the Scott Hamilton Quartet, a date recorded in 2018 in Gothenburg, Sweden. And Danish Ballads and More, the name of the album. Take It Easy with Jan Lundgren on piano, Hans Beckenroth on bass, and Christian Lay on the drums. Again, Gothenburg, Sweden. They're from the Scott Hamilton Quartet. Preceding that, it was bassist Brian Bromberg at LaFaro, a tip of the hat to the great bassist Scott LaFaro. And we heard the composition Israel, his interpretation of that, alongside Tom Zink on the piano and Charles Ruggiero on the drums there for Brian Bromberg. And then Jerry Mulligan and the sextet getting it all started September of 1956. And Igloo. You're listening to Good Morning Jazz. Hope you're enjoying the show this morning. My name is Chad Fox. Back with some more music right after this.
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And that's music right there from bassist Curtis Counts, 1956, Carl's Blues. And that was the title track. Jack Sheldon there on the trumpet, Harold Land, tenor sax, Carl Perkins on the piano, and Frank Butler rounding out the drums there for Curtis Counts. And that rounds things out for me. You've been listening to Good Morning Jazz. I'm Chad Fox, Gary Beck up in the seat next. I'll leave you with one from tenor saxophonist Greg Fishman. Greg Fishman and his 2016 collection, New Journey. Here's Floating Down on Jazz 88.3.

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Jazz at 8.3, Bud Powell at the piano, Bud in France back in 1964. From Salt Peanuts release and Hot House for Tuesday Morning Jazz on the September 8th. Good morning, I'm Gary Beck. Bobby Jasper continues. Bobby Jasper and George Wallington, Double Mint.

0: Gal Jader recorded at the Penthouse in Seattle back in 1969, Morning in the Track, off a collection called Catch the Groove. Monk Montgomery's bass, Carl Burnett with the drums and timbales, Armando Peraza's congas and bongo. Gal Jader, Bobby Jasper, his reed work, Idris Silliman, the trumpet, George Wallington piano, Wilbur Little bass, and Elvin Jones drums back in New York. Bobby Jasper with George Wallington, the album, and Double Mint.
1: If you love Broadway and you love jazz, don't miss the next KSDS Jazz Goes to Broadway on Tuesday, September 15th at the beautiful new Joan at Liberty Station, home of the Cigna Theater. This edition celebrates My Fair Lady with two unforgettable interpretations, both rooted in the legacy of the great drummer Shelley Mann. First, hear an all-star big band performing Shelley's classic 1964 album, Modern Performances from My Fair Lady. The band will be playing the original arrangements by John Williams, and then vocalists Tierney Sutton and Pat Tuzzolino will join drummer and leader Jeff Hamilton and his trio with reinterpretations of the songs of My Fair Lady in the spirit of the original 1956 Shelley Mann and Andre Previn trio album. A limited number of excellent general admission tickets are available, and best of all, parking is absolutely free. 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

Jeff Hamilton Trio, Hands On, Whisper Not. Jeff Hamilton will be here September 15th as part of the Jazz Goes to Broadway series with modern jazz performances of songs from Shelley Mann's My Fair Lady. Jeff Hamilton there with Larry Fuller on the piano, Lyman Searon at the bass. And we heard from Shelley Mann, the classic recording, 1956 at Contemporary Studios. That summer in L.A., Andre Previn's piano, Leroy Vinegar bass, and Shelley. Shelley with the sticks up. I've grown accustomed to her face. Worldwide at jazz88.org. 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

88.3 FM, Sarah. Sarah Vaughn from the Complete Sarah Vaughn on Mercury, the Slow Hot Wind. Cedar Walton, As Long As There's Music. From 1990, Terrence Blanchard's trumpet, Jesse Davis on alto, Billy Higgins drums, and David Williams bass. Tuesday morning jazz, I'm Gary Beck. Jazz 88, San Diego weather, warm, hot, and humid again today. Coastal highs, low 90s, inland valleys, triple digits. Coronado, you're currently 83, Middletown at 87. La Mesa beginning to warm up at 91, in the South Bay, 88. And five of the hottest days on record, I was around for three of them in San Diego, and I remember the hottest day because the green sheet, which was the Evening Tribune paper, had a green sheet around it, and when it came out that late afternoon, at the top in big black bold letters, 111 degrees at Lindbergh Field. That was September 26, 1963, and I remember that. I was around for the second warmest day, 107 degrees, 1988, and again, 107, 1961. So those are the three warmest that I experienced of the five in San Diego history. Lisa Hilton, Extended Daydream, Tropical Tuesday.

0: Andrew Hill, Grassroots, the album, Frank Mitchell's tenor, standout trumpet of Woody Shaw, the man with the perfect pitch, Jimmy Ponder's guitar, Reggie Workman bass, and Idris Muhammad drums, 1968, Grassroots, Bayou Red.
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San Diego's Jazz 88.3, Bud Johnson, his horn, and the four brass giants. The brass giants being Nat Adderley, Harry Sweets Edison, Ray Nance, and Clark Terry. We heard Driftwood. Tuesday Morning Jazz on the September 8th. Good morning, I'm Gary Beck. Sean Smith continues off of Poise and the Tropical Depression.

0: Jazz 88.3, Roberta Donet from A Little Sugar and the Tropical Heat Wave with the Prohibition Mob Band. Rich Armstrong's trumpet, Michael Barsamanto's drums, Sam Bevan's bass, Sheldon Brown with the flute work, and John Burr piano. A Little Sugar, Roberta Donet, and Tropical Heat Wave. Sean Smith and Poise, Tropical Depression. Bill Charlap at the piano from 2006. Sean Smith and the bass work.
1: Hi, this is pianist Eric Scott Reed, and I'm thrilled to announce that I have joined the KSDS family. 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

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Emerald City Nights, the collection, Jamil Nasser's bass, Frank Gant drums, and Corcovado, nice version of it. Antonio Adolfo, Love Cole Porter. 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Love Cole Porter, Antonio Adolfo, and I Concentrate on You. 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

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Alternate Takes to Work and Song with Orange. Featuring the two tenors of Booker Irvin, Benny Golson, Shafi Hadiz, sax as well, John Handy's alto, Roland Hannon's piano, and Jimmy Nepper trombone. Chico Hamilton, classic from Chico, The Dealer, from the album the same name. Arnie Lawrence, alto sax, a young Larry Coryell, introducing Larry Coryell on guitar, and Richard Davis bass from 1966, The Dealer. Tuesday Morning Jazz, September 8th, I'm Gary Beck. Jazz at 8, San Diego weather, warm, hot, and humid again today. Coastal highs, low 90s, Inland Valley, triple digits. Currently in the East Village, it's 90. La Jolla Bird Rock checking in at 86. Rancho Bernardo beginning to warm up at 97, and the South Bay 92. Last hour I talked about the five warmest temperatures in San Diego. I was around for three, and I remember the first one, which was the highest we ever had in San Diego. The Green Sheet, which was the afternoon paper, Evening Tribune, came out, and at the top, in big bold letters, I remember it said 111 degrees. That was September 26, 1963. I was around for 107 degrees in 1988, and again 107 degrees back in 1961. Those were the records, three of the five I was around for. Angela Hagenbach, Feel the Magic, Something Cool.

0: Henrik Merkins on San Diego's Jazz 88.3, Cobb's Pocket, and the Slow Hot Wind, Peter Bernstein, guitar, Michael Dunn at the organ, Jimmy Cobb behind the kit, Don Friedman, Hot House, Don Friedman, and Sail Away, the tune. Don Friedman's piano, Tim Armacost tenor, Ron McClure bass, and Tony Jefferson drums from 2003. And the Hot House and Sail Away, and Benny Green started the set off with his trombone work. Charlie Rouse on tenor, Joe Knight piano, George Tucker bass, and Lewis Hayes drums from the album Back on the Scene. Benny Green, Benny Plays the Blues.
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0: Hey, St. Michael's Jazz Fest is back for its third year in Carlsbad on the Village, Saturday, September 26th. It's a free weekend music festival celebrating a diverse array of jazz and brass music. It'll be held outside on the lawn of the campus of St. Michael's by the Sea in Carlsbad. 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Barbara Morrison from Thinking of You, Joe, down by the riverside.

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Zoot Sims tenor, Al Cohn's baritone. Happy Over Hoagie, their album together. Up a Lazy River, Jimmy Cleveland's trombone, Milt Hinton bass, O.Z. Johnson drums. 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

88.3 FM, Bud Shank and the Quartet, recorded at Capitol Studios. Bag of Blues, Claude Williamson, piano, Don Prell, bass, and Chuck Flores, drums, and Art Pepper and Duke Jordan. As that wraps it up for me, Gary Beck. Have yourselves a good, safe Tuesday. Keep it here. Larry Murray's up next. And stay cool, San Diego. Bobby Hutchinson from Oblique and theme from Blow Up.

Broadcasting from the campus of City College, this is Miramar Supported KSDS San Diego. Larry Murray with you. It is Midday Jazz in the afternoon. San Diego's Jazz FM 88.3.

San Diego's Jazz FM 88.3. That was Kenny Werner. This is from a release called Live at Visions. And what we heard was All the Things You Are. Kenny on piano being joined by Ratzel Harris on the bass and Tom Marini on the drums, recorded in 1995. Alton Sinclair, before that, from Natural Rhythm, we heard Reflection. New music to the library. And Alton on the trombone, he's being joined by Alex Norris on trumpet. We had Cheryl Cassidy and Michael Dees on alto and Barry Saxes, respectively. Art Hirahara, Boris Kozlov, piano and bass, with Gary Kirkso and Alex Acuna on drums and percussion. New music again to the library. And we began with the Joe Gilman Trio. And the name of this release is called View So Tender, Wonder Revisited, Volume 1 from 2004. And what we heard was Send One Your Love. Joe's on piano with Joe Sanders on bass and Justin Brown on the drums. Want to remind you that St. Michael's Jazz Fest is back for its third year in Carlsbad Village on Saturday, September the 26th. It's a free weekend music festival celebrating the diverse array of jazz and brass band music. It will be held outside on the lawn on the campus of St. Michael's by the sea in Carlsbad. Attendees will enjoy local food and drink, vendors with beverages on tap from Peace Support Carlsbad. Performers include world-renowned percussionist Monette Moreno-Cata, the Euphoria Jazz Brass Band, and the Matt Smith New Jazz Trio featuring Terry Ray, and more. The music kicks off at 10:30 a.m. and runs all day until 7:30 p.m. More information can be found at stmichaelsjazzfest.org. Here's Terrace Blanchard with his latest, Breathless and Samadhi, on San Diego's Jazz 88.3.

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A controlled insanity.

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Yeah, I dance along far beyond the edge of worldly contentment. 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

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My vision now 2020. The all-seeing eye of the Most High exposes the true purpose of life. 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

San Diego's Jazz FM 88.3, Emmett Cohen from Universal Truth. And what we heard was Eternal Glimpse. Emmett's on the piano. We had T-Von Pendicott on the tenor sax, Jeremy Pelt, trumpet, Yoshika Nakamura on the bass, and Joe Farnsworth on drums, new music to the library. James Clay ahead of that. James from A Double Dose of Soul. We heard a tune simply called Pockets. James is on the tenor sax. It was Nat Adderley, cornet, Gene Harris, piano, Sam Jones, bass, Lewis Hayes on the drums. And saxophonist James Clay, I believe, was born on this day. Yes, he was. Dallas, Texas. The year was 1935. And again, we began with Terrence Blanchard. From a release called Breathless. The tune we heard was called Samadhi. We'll get it right in a minute. 19 and a half. Now, before the hour of 1 o'clock, Larry Murray playing the jazz for you. It is Midday Jazz in the Afternoon and Red Garland Trio. San Diego's Jazz, 88.3.

San Diego's Jazz 88.3. Hey, Mobley on the tenor sax from High Voltage. We heard No More Goodbyes. He's being joined by Blue Mitchell on trumpet, Jackie McLean on the alto saxophone, of John Hicks piano, Bob Crenshaw bass, and Billy Higgins on the drums from 1967. Ahead of that, it was Mark Pompei and the Joey DeFrancesco trio, You Must Believe in Swing, the name of the release. But we heard it was G Baby, Ain't I Good to You? It was Mark on the vocals, Joey DeFrancesco organ, Brian Lanham on drums, and Judy Roberts on piano from 2003. Red Garland started off that last music set from Can't See for Looking, but we heard a tune called Blackout. And that featured Red on piano. We had Paul Chambers bass and Art Taylor on the drums. You are tuned to Real Jazz Radio. We're broadcasting from the campus of City College, and this is member-supported KSDS San Diego, a broadcast service of the San Diego Community College District. Larry Murray with you. It is Midday Jazz in the afternoon. It's now time for Count Basie, 1 o'clock jump, San Diego's Jazz, 88.3.

San Diego's Jazz FM, 88.3, Count Basie and the Kansas City 7 this time. Tally Ho, Mr. Basie, the name of the tune we just heard. Of course, Count's on the keyboard. We had Thad Jones and Frank West and Frank Foster, trumpet, flute, and saxophone. Also, we had Eric Dixon, Eddie Jones, and Sonny Payne on flute, bass, and drum from 1962. The 1 o'clock jump, it is a daily feature of Midday Jazz in the afternoon and is made possible by Big Front Door Deli in University Heights. 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By the way, I just checked my electronic device that I carry around. We all carry around, you know, all that information. And it says that this is 97 degrees outside here in San Diego. So if you're outside, make sure you stay hydrated, please. And remember, sometimes water's not enough. You might need some electrolytes as well. Okay? All right. Back to the music. Here's Cecilia Coleman on San Diego's Jazz 88.3.

0: San Diego's Jazz 88.3 with the Ray Bryan Trio from a self-titled release. We heard Splittin' from 1957. Ray's on the keyboards, of course. We had Ike Isaac on the bass and Specs Wright on drums. And drummer Specs Wright, born on this day, Philadelphia, PA. The year was 1927. It was Cecilia Coleman ahead of that. Cecilia's quintet from Young and Foolish. The tune we heard was called Slippin'. And let's see here. Cecilia is there, of course, on the keyboards. We have Steve Hofstetter doing the trumpet and flugelhorn, Andy Suzuki on tenor sax, Dean Taba on the bass, and Kendall Kay on drums.
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3: Hi, this is pianist Eric Scott Reed, and I'm thrilled to announce that I have joined the KSDS family. 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I hope you will join me and spread the word. 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
0: And before we get back into the music, I think I neglected to tell you that pianist, composer, band leader Cecilia Coleman was also born on this day. It was in Long Beach, California. The year was 1962. Don't want to do that. So if you see Cecilia running around anywhere, make sure to wish her a happy birthday. Here's Bill Charlotte on San Diego's Jazz 88.3.

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San Diego's Jazz 88.3. Herbie Hancock from a Sony Music Jazz collection. We heard Eye of the Hurricane. Herbie's on piano, Ron Carter bass, Chick Corea doing the piano work, Freddie Hubbard and Wynton Marsalis both on trumpet, with Wayne Shorter on soprano and tenor saxes, and it was also Tony Williams on the drums. Dinah Washington ahead of that. Dinah from the complete Dinah Washington on Mercury and Sometimes I'm Happy. We began with the Bill Sharlock Trio with special guest Frank West on tenor sax. From the release called Stardust, we heard Rockin' Chair. Bill's on piano, Peter Washington on bass, and our own Kenny Washington on the drums. 19 now, before the hour of 2 o'clock, Larry Murray playing the jazz for you in the waning moments of midday jazz in the afternoon. Judith Owen starts off this next music set from Suit Yourself. Here's her version of Moanin'. San Diego's Jazz, FM 88.3.

88.3 FM with the Nat Adderley Jr. Trio. Took So Long, the name of the release. What we heard, of course, was the standard Invitation. Chris Berger on bass and Tommy Campbell on the drums. Nat Adderley Jr. doing the piano work, leading the group. Recording made sometime in October. Well, it was released in October of last year. We just don't know exactly when it was recorded. But it is from the New Music Library, as well as Judith Owens. This is also from our New Music, trying to keep you current on what's happening here. Suit Yourself, Moanin'. It was Judith on vocals and David Tarkanowski doing the piano work, Les Wachowski on bass, and David Blinkhorn doing the guitar work, Jameson Ross on drums. And that was released in April of this year. Well, that's going to do it for me. Please stay tuned for Rhonda Nipu and The Drive. And remember, it's kind of hot out there, so don't overexert yourself. Make sure you stay hydrated. It's going to be with us for a few more days, you know, so put on your big boy, big girl pants and just deal with it. It'll go away soon, just really hot temperatures. Going to leave you with Larry Coryell. This is from a release called Live from Bahia and the tune Veracruz. Join me again tomorrow, around noon. We'll do it all again differently, right here on San Diego's Jazz, FM 88.3.

Yeah, San Diego Jazz 88.3 coming in on a Tuesday after the weekend holiday, Labor Day. Hope you had a good one, a safe one. Back with us as we go forward here on this afternoon on The Drive. I'm Denifo here with you on your jazz radio. That was Joe Clark and the big band featuring the Hammer, Jeff Hamilton, on that Lush project, Samba de Martello. Speaking of Jeff Hamilton, the Hammer, he's going to be with us September 15th with his trio as part of our Jazz Goes to Broadway series. And he'll be doing the songs and of the Shelley Mann's My Fair Lady and Andre Previn recordings. Be doing some of that music out of there for our Jazz Goes to Broadway coming up September 15th. You can see buy tickets right now. Go online at jazz88.org. All right, for the Hammer. As we go ahead on this warm and crazy day, weather-wise, it's been like this for a few, huh? Let's be calm, cool, and collected. This is Ben Jalise.

time. Natalie Cole there from Still Unforgettable, and she is. That Nice and Easy chart sung there by Natalie Cole. George Cable's a set of two, really looking for the light. Love this track here with Gary Bartz out front on alto and the bass, Peter Washington. Victor Lewis drums for the piano there. George Cable's of the day. EVC, those initials of his mother, he says. And I got into George Cable. This is a great album that came out in the late, I can't believe it's been the late 70s. 1979 for Cable's Vision. It was a great recording on this album from the Contemporary imprint. On the day was Freddie Hubbard trumpets, Ernie Watt saxophones, which we just saw a couple weeks ago, still in great form. Bobby Hutcherson doing the vibes, the late, and the bass of Tony Dumas, Peter Erskine drums, and Vince Charles percussion. Good group. Good musicians. Only happened one time, unfortunately. 2 days in December in 1979, right here, right there, I should say, in Hollywood. George Cable's a wonderful player. And Ben Jalise started the whole set. Ben Jalise on the vibes with Rick Jermison doing the keys and piano. Paul Gale bass drums of Charles Ruggiero. And Ken Fowler on saxophones. Usually his collaborator. Calm, Cool, and Collected we got from them, from Ben Jalise on this warm, hot day here in San Diego, downtown. As we go forward, keeping it in a bossa groove, it's Ricky Woodard, Recorder Me.

Yeah, San Diego Jazz 88.3. The great Duke Pearson there. I don't care who knows it. Was the name of that project that he did for the Blue Note. Just some interesting music Duke Pearson did. That was back in 1970. He had the great Jerry Dagian doing that alto

flute work, or actually that was Frank Foster that time on alto flute. Lou Tobacco doing tenor, the alto was Jerry Dajian. Bert Collins trumpet, trombone Kenny Rupp, and Ron Carter bass drums, Mickey Roker for Duke Pearson on keys for Canto Asana. The great Duke Pearson. He was really a uncredited producer for Blue Note. They didn't give any credit to a producer too much, too many sessions. But he did a lot of them. Before that, Jimmy Amadee and the trio, Jimmy Amadee, the pianist, with Tony Marino doing the bass, drums of Bill Goodwin on the rhythm for Jimmy's Something Special from that Happy Man's Bossa Nova for Jimmy Amadee piano. And started the bossa groove there with Ricky Woodard, the Tokyo Express, doing Joe Henderson's great classic, Record of Me. James Williams piano, the bass, Christian McBride, and Joe Chambers drums for Ricky Woodard. Good friend of the station's too, on tenor on that. For San Diego Jazz 88.3, as we go ahead into the hot from Gil Evans, Las Vegas Tango.

0: What a great arranger Gil Evans was. Man, that's a great track. Las Vegas Tango. It's into a compilation there. It comes from the album The Individualism of Gil Evans, featuring the likes of Kenny Burrell guitar, the bassist Ron Carter, Paul Chambers, drums of Elvin Jones and Charlie Persep, just to name a few. On that 1963 date, Gil Evans, Into the Hot, Las Vegas Tango.
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San Diego Jazz 88.3. That's the late alto of Richie Cole. He did a project, goes back to 2018. That's when it was released. Featuring the trombone throughout, Reggie Watkins, doing all the tunes associated or written by either his brother Nat or himself, Cannonball Adderley. It's called Cannonball, the project from Richie Cole. And Nat Adderley's Jive Samba. To open up the three on the afternoon drive for Jazz 88.3, Denifa here with you. As we go forward this afternoon with Tom Harrell, the trumpeter, flugelhornist. This is from his Passages and Touch the Sky.

0: Yeah, nice track there from guitarist Dave Stryker, Striking Ahead. Steve Nelson featured Vibes, Jared Gould on the organ keys, McClenty Hunter doing the drum work there with the guitarist Steve Stryker. And Wayne Shorter's Footprints, played there by the guitar Dave Stryker. Tom Harrell before that from Passages, where he had on the day Joe Lovano doing the tenor there, some Danilo Perez, piano, the bass, Peter Washington, Paul Motion there, the great drummer there, and the percussion of Cafe, Tom Harrell, all trumpet, Tom Harrell. Touch the Sky was the track there. So we go ahead after a few.
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0: Hey, you know, St. Michael's Jazz Fest is back for its third year right there in Carlsbad Village. It's going to be happening Saturday, September 26th. It's a free weekend music festival celebrating a diverse array of jazz and brass band music. It's going to be held right there on the campus of St. Michael's by the Sea in Carlsbad. And performers include world-renowned percussionist Monette Marino Keita, Euphoria Brass Band, the Matt Smith New Jazz Trio, and many more. And the music kicks off. It's an all-day thing. It starts at 10:30. And runs all day until 7:30. More information can be found at stmichaelsjazzfest.org. On Broadway. Maybe some of you people are thinking about New York right now for whatever reason. Here's some Tony and Billy.

0: New York.
1: Tony Bennett and the creator of that tune, composer, as Billy Joel. Together they did New York State of Mind. One big tune there for Billy Joel and the late Tony. As we go ahead for the afternoon, you might be in that state of mind. It might be beautiful. It's John Allred, which is the trombonist, right here on San Diego's Jazz 88.3. It's But Beautiful.

Elias. That's from her Illusions session. That was Stanley Clark there, featured on the bass, with the drums of Al Foster, or Steve Gadd, Eddie Gomez bass also, Lenny White drums also, Toots Thielman doing some harmonica. Good project there for Eliane Elias. Piano. Through the Fire was the track. Through the Fire. Chaka Khan covered that tune a few decades ago. Tore it up. Also, we heard from a nice project called the Mosaic Project. Terry Lynn Carrington put this together with other female artists. Out front there on that vocal was the late Cassandra Wilson. Doing Al Green's great tune. That is a great tune, actually. Simply Beautiful. Several people have covered that. I listened to that one day. It got me one day. I said, oh, man, that's a great tune. Great song. Of course, it's sung so beautifully there by Cassandra Wilson. Began the whole set there with John Allred, the trombonist from his Focused. Van Heusen's great classic, But Beautiful. Start the whole set off there for us on this afternoon, Tuesday. A warm one. Take us along with you. Chill out. We're right here. Capital J-A-Z-Z for you. Denise, we're here with you on the afternoon, though. We're going to make a little noise now from Jeremy Pelt, who was with us a couple weeks ago. Great player he is. Jeremy Pelt of the trumpet. That's the title of his project called Make Noise. And something he did for Prince. It's called Prince.

0: Yeah, nice track there from Jeremy Pelt, the trumpeter. He had Victor Gould there doing the piano, the bass of Vincent Archer. Jonathan Barber, drums. Jacqueline Acevedo on percussion. These cats are in and out of Brooklyn and the city. Jeremy Pelt, good player. Going ahead right after this.
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Yeah, Tony Williams starting off the 4 with us on the afternoon drive with Civilization, that project with that great band he had at the time in the late 80s. Post Miles Davis. From that, we heard Soweto Nights from Tony Williams, the great drums, where he had Wallace Roney there doing the trumpet, Billy Pierce saxophones, Mulgrew Miller piano, the bass of Charnette Moffett. Oh, there. The only survivor of that band is Billy Pierce. Man, it's amazing. As we go ahead, though, on the 4 o'clock on the Tuesday afternoon drive, I'm Denifo here with you for Jazz 88.3. This is Greg Fishman, young tenor, from his new journey. Dela is the track.

0: That was a good groove on the Charmer. That is Charles Fambro, the late bassist, unfortunately. He has some great vision. Kenny Garrett was featured there on alto, Bill O'Connell, piano, the drums of Jeff Tane Watts and Doc Gibbs, percussion, with Bashiri Johnson, also percussion for Charles Fambro, the bassist. Taken from the Charmer, the title track. Ahead, we heard from the new journey from Greg Fishman out of Chicago area, well known there, educator and so on, Fishman. And Dela was the track there that we heard from the tenor saxophone of Greg Fishman. Here's a word.
1: Hi, this is pianist Eric Scott Reed, and I'm thrilled to announce that I have joined the KSDS family. My show, Black California, will air every Saturday from 3 p.m. to 5 p.m. Pacific time, and it will delve into the broad and undersung spectrum of black jazz musicians here on the West Coast, as well as legendary recordings and live performances that occurred in historic places like Central Avenue. I'll also throw in an anecdote here and there about my experiences with legends like Gerald Wilson, Buddy Collette, and Red Callender. I hope you will join me and spread the word. That's Black California with me, Eric Scott Reed. 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

Yeah, one of those Creed Taylor CTI extravaganzas productions for Freddie Hubbard there. That's from Freddie's very popular First Light session with the rhythms of Jack DeJohnette drums, the bass of Ron Carter, Richard Wyant's piano, guitar, George Benson, and Ierto percussion, and Hubert Law's flutes, just the name of, and the rest is strings, heavy string session for Freddie Hubbard from the McCartneys. Linda and John McCartney. For Uncle Albert, Admiral Halsey. Right here, San Diego Jazz 88.3 on the afternoon. Denifa here with you. Here's the guitar of Jacques Lejeune. Features the piano here. Now our colleague, show host of Black California, Eric Scott Reed. It's taken from Jacques' For the Love of You, doing Cedar Walton's Holy Land.

Herbie Hancock recreating his classic Dolphin Dance with the rhythm section of Ron Carter bass, drums Tony Williams, and Herbie on piano, just the three on a trio. It's called Third Plane. The album came out in 1977, the recreation of Dolphin Dance, Herbie. Jacques Lejeune, the guitarist for his For the Love of You, featured Eric Scott Reed on piano, Tony Dumas bass, Willie Jones III drums on that one, and doing Cedar Walton's great classic, Holy Land, the track there, played there by guitarist Jacques Lejeune. Just about on our way out of here, got some blues for Bobby with the vibes of Anthony Smith, San Diego resident based right here on San Diego's Jazz 88.3. As we go ahead towards that 5, today it's in Detroit. Jim Gallard is your host.

Good groove there from San Diego residents, world-class players, the late Mike Wofford on piano there. Rob Thorson doing the bass, the drums, Duncan Moore, Holly Hoffman flute, guitar, Peter Sprague for Anthony Smith on the vibes. Sunday for Bobby Hutcherson is called Blues for Bobby. Getting ready to go into the Jazz Across America in Detroit coming up next with your host, Jim Gallard. He'll take you on a nice excursion of Detroit and beyond. As we go ahead and say, peace out, San Diego. Peace out to the world. Let's grab some of that peace.

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Greetings, fellow jazzers. Welcome to the Detroit edition of Jazz Across America. I'm your host, Jim Gallert. I'll be with you until 7 o'clock Pacific Standard Time. This week, we're going to celebrate the birthday of Elvin Ray Jones, who was born September 9th, 1927, in Pontiac, Michigan. Pontiac is about 30 minutes north of Detroit. Elvin is the younger of the three Jones brothers, Hank, Thad, and Elvin Ray. Elvin knew he was going to be a drummer by age 13. He used to carry a set of sticks with him, and any surface that was flat and static became a practice pad. In high school, Jones was able to combine his love of sports with his love for music by becoming the drum major leading the marching band. He quit high school at age 16 and joined the U.S. Army in 1946. By this time, he had improved so much as a drummer that he won the first chair in the military band. At first, his favorite drummers were Joe Jones from Count Basie's band and Buddy Rich. However, his friends soon steered him into the direction of the new music that was taking the country by storm, bebop. His older brother Hank was playing piano for the Jazz at the Philharmonic troupe, and one time he got Elvin backstage and introduced him to all the swing stars and also the younger guys coming up, the beboppers. After that meeting, Elvin started following the beboppers. Jones was discharged in 1949, and he returned to Detroit, which was then in the midst of a tremendous talent surge. The unofficial headquarters for the new music was the Bluebird Inn, located on Tireman Street on Detroit's west side. The house band at the Bluebird Inn had been featuring bebop since around 1946. When Elvin came back from the Army, tenor saxophonist Billy Mitchell had the band there. He ended up hiring both Elvin and his elder brother Thad to make it a quintet. With Terry Pollard on piano and James Beans Richardson on string bass, this is the band that recorded for DG Records around 1953. The Billy Mitchell Quintet attracted a lot of attention in the jazz world. Thad Jones, for instance, was hired by bandleader Count Basie in 1954. Elvin Jones decided to tackle the Big Apple in 1955. He went there to audition for the Benny Goodman Orchestra. That's right, Benny Goodman was one of Elvin's favorite bands, and it was one of his desires ever since childhood to play drums for Benny Goodman. Jones was crestfallen when he didn't get the gig. He started talking to other drummers around New York to see if he could understand why he didn't get the gig. He spoke with Shadow Wilson, who was a mainstay in the Count Basie band during the 1940s and was widely regarded as a premier hide beater in a large orchestra. It turns out that Shadow Wilson had auditioned, and he didn't get the gig either. Jones figured, well, maybe I'm not good enough yet, I'm too green. But Shadow Wilson is a master of big band drumming. That took some of the sting out of his failure to cop the Goodman gig. One band leader that did appreciate his drumming was J.J. Johnson. The trombonist had a quintet together, and he was getting ready to tour Sweden. His band was very popular and played some great jazz, showcasing the bebop trombonist. We'll close this segment of our celebration with a quote from Elvin.